0: Questo è il suono di Skyline, Radio and Soul.
1: Love makes me treat you the way that I do. Dear baby, ain't I good to you? There's nothing in this world too good for boys.

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And then I can just rub your shoulders and ease all your tensions and your nerves from the day. 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And come on over and just let me

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4: In my last years with him, there were bruises on my face. In my dawn, a new day. I finally got away. But my head's all messed up, and he knows just what to say. No more dawn and new days.

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Come with me and you'll be in a world of pure imagination. Take a look and you'll see into your imagination. We'll begin with a spin, traveling in the world of my creation. What we'll see

here I stand. I'm your man. And if you want a boxer, I will step into the ring for you. And if